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Big B, hey. Won't you come play right my way? And listen to what I gotta say. Number one, don't you know I am the man? Rock shows here to Japan. 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

Ultra 90.1, what's up? It's Mike Adams. So Tom Holland confirmed he's going to play Fred Astaire in this upcoming biofilm for Sony. And I guess he wants to film the dance routines in single continuous takes to replicate how Fred Astaire did his iconic movie musicals. And I mean, if anybody could do it, it's Tom Holland. Like, he has an extensive dance background. It's Ultra 90.1. Only good vibes.

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Ultron 90.1, it's Mike Adams. So the rumor is that Beyonce and Lady Gaga will reunite for a Get Me Bodied remix. It would be a part of Beyonce's upcoming 20th anniversary edition of B-Day. It's Ultron 90.1, only good vibes.

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What's up? It's Mike Adam. Remember when Instagram used to care about our mental health a little bit? You'd get the "you're all caught up" notification, and that was it. You knew it was time to just close the app and go back.

I love this so much. It's Ultra 90.1. So Olivia Rodrigo's partnered with 10 women-owned Etsy shops to co-design the merch collection for our upcoming Daisy Chain Fields Festival, which takes place at the

Festival, which takes place at the end of the summer. 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Only good vibes.

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2: 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Our neighbor, Elon Musk at SpaceX, says Starship 14 will feature an attempt to capture the vehicle on a tower at Starbase. Starship 13 completed all of its objectives, including the delivery of satellites. The U.S. will begin a phased opening of the country's southern cattle ports. The decision by the Department of Agriculture late last week will allow a limited amount of cattle to be imported from Mexico after the ports were closed in May to try to control the spread of New World screwworm. Measles cases have now surpassed last year's numbers. With over 5 months left in the year, we have about 2,300 cases nationwide. According to the FDA, the Cyclospora outbreak is still not under control. And from San Diego Comic-Con, it was revealed that there are two more movies coming from the MCU. One is Ghost Rider. The other is a third Black Panther film. Astros took 2 out of 3 from the White Sox this past weekend. Next up, still on the road, they're against the Angels. Choose your sauce. It's National Chicken Finger Day. And here's a new way to work your upper body. It's take your houseplant for a walk day. We got a heat alert for today and the entire week. Highs today and for the week should be around 105 Mid-Valley and Western Valley. Stay current with all the news and talk of your day. 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

Wow, it's Ultra 90.1. So the weekend wrapped up a record-breaking 6 sold-out nights in Paris on his After Hours Till Dawn tour. He pulled in 500,000 fans in total from 8 stadium shows in Paris over the summer. It's Ultra 90.1, only good vibes.

It's Ultra 90.1. I'm so bummed about this, even though I knew it was coming. The morning show is going to end after season 5, so that 10-episode season will come out sometime next year. And even though it's the final season...

And even though it's the final season, there's going to be a lot of new faces, including Jeff Daniels, Renee Rapp, and Jesse Williams. It's Ultra 90.1. Only good vibes.

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0: 2016, concluimos 709 kilómetros de infraestructura para conectar al país. 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Gobierno de México.
1: 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Our neighbor, Elon Musk at SpaceX, says Starship 14 will feature an attempt to capture the vehicle on a tower at Starbase. Starship 13 completed all of its objectives, including the delivery of satellites. The U.S. will begin a phased opening of the country's southern cattle ports. The decision by the Department of Agriculture late last week will allow a limited amount of cattle to be imported from Mexico after the ports were closed in May to try to control the spread of New World screwworm. Measles cases have now surpassed last year's numbers. With over 5 months left in the year, we have about 2,300 cases nationwide. According to the FDA, the Cyclospora outbreak is still not under control. And from San Diego Comic-Con, it was revealed that there are two more movies coming from the MCU. One is Ghost Rider, the other is a third Black Panther film. Astros took 2 out of 3 from the White Sox this past weekend. Next up, still on the road, they're against the Angels. Choose your sauce, it's National Chicken Finger Day. And here's a new way to work your upper body. It's take your houseplant for a walk day. We got a heat alert for today and the entire week. Highs today and for the week should be around 105 Mid-Valley and Western Valley. 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

What's up? It's Mike Adam. You know, the taboo of going out on a school night is still so, like, burned in my brain that when people ask me to go out during the week, my knee-jerk reaction is like, on a Monday? I don't know about that. I have to ask my mom. It's Ultra 90.1. Only good vibes.

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It's Ultra 90.1. What's up? It's Mike Adam. Remember the MCM and WCW era? 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People were legit posting someone new every week and not the person they were dating a lot of times. 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How was that acceptable? It's Ultra 90.1. 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
4: 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Our neighbor, Elon Musk at SpaceX, says Starship 14 will feature an attempt to capture the vehicle on a tower at Starbase. Starship 13 completed all of its objectives, including the delivery of satellites. The U.S. will begin a phased opening of the country's southern cattle ports. The decision by the Department of Agriculture late last week will allow a limited amount of cattle to be imported from Mexico after the ports were closed in May to try to control the spread of New World screwworm. Measles cases have now surpassed last year's numbers, with over 5 months left in the year. We have about 2,300 cases nationwide. According to the FDA, the Cyclospora outbreak is still not under control. And from San Diego Comic-Con, it was revealed that there are two more movies coming from the MCU. One is Ghost Rider. The other is a third Black Panther film. Astros took 2 out of 3 from the White Sox this past weekend. Next up, still on the road, they're against the Angels. Choose your sauce. It's National Chicken Finger Day. And here's a new way to work your upper body. It's take your houseplant for a walk day. We got a heat alert for today and the entire week. Highs today and for the week should be around 105 Mid-Valley and Western Valley. Stay current with all the news and talk of your day. 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

Ultra 90.1, only good vibes on a feel-good Monday morning. Hope you're feeling good. July 27th, we're winding down the month. Hey, it's Double J. Thank you so much for including us this morning. We're at 87 degrees, sunny conditions, giving it up for Bon Jovi. Come on, let's get it.

Bon Jovi on Ultra 90.1. Only those good vibes. Today, National Scotch Day. Oh, National Scotch Day. That don't sound too bad. Ultra.

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Send more. I'll be happy to play them for anyone. If you got a request, hit me up, 956-400-2348. 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
6: Iskaya amgo odam niño. 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
3: From the studios of News Talk 710 KURV, I'm Sergio Sanchez, and this is your Ultra 90.1 News Break, made possible by Bert Ogden Cadillac of Edinburgh. Our neighbor, Elon Musk at SpaceX, says Starship 14 will feature an attempt to capture the vehicle on a tower at Starbase. Starship 13 completed all of its objectives, including the delivery of satellites. The U.S. will begin a phased opening of the country's southern cattle ports. The decision by the Department of Agriculture late last week will allow a limited amount of cattle to be imported from Mexico after the ports were closed in May to try to control the spread of New World screwworm. Measles cases have now surpassed last year's numbers, with over 5 months left in the year. We have about 2,300 cases nationwide. According to the FDA, the Cyclospora outbreak is still not under control. And from San Diego Comic-Con, it was revealed that there are two more movies coming from the MCU. One is Ghost Rider, the other is a third Black Panther film. Astros took 2 out of 3 from the White Sox this past weekend. Next up, still on the road, they're against the Angels. Choose your sauce. It's National Chicken Finger Day. And here's a new way to work your upper body. It's take your houseplant for a walk day. We got a heat alert for today and the entire week. Highs today and for the week should be around 105 Mid-Valley and Western Valley. Stay current with all the news and talk of your day. 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

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We are at 91 degrees, sunny conditions, trying to get up to 98. 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
1: What?
0: Yep. 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
4: 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Our neighbor, Elon Musk at SpaceX, says Starship 14 will feature an attempt to capture the vehicle on a tower at Starbase. Starship 13 completed all of its objectives, including the delivery of satellites. The U.S. will begin a phased opening of the country's southern cattle ports. The decision by the Department of Agriculture late last week will allow a limited amount of cattle to be imported from Mexico after the ports were closed in May to try to control the spread of New World screwworm. Measles cases have now surpassed last year's numbers, with over 5 months left in the year. We have about 2,300 cases nationwide. According to the FDA, the Cyclospora outbreak is still not under control. And from San Diego Comic-Con, it was revealed that there are two more movies coming from the MCU. One is Ghost Rider, the other is a third Black Panther film. Astros took 2 out of 3 from the White Sox this past weekend. Next up, still on the road, they're against the Angels. Choose your sauce. It's National Chicken Finger Day. And here's a new way to work your upper body. It's take your houseplant for a walk day. We got a heat alert for today and the entire week. Highs today and for the week should be around 105 Mid-Valley and Western Valley. Stay current with all the news and talk of your day. 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

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Were you singing along to that song? 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What is up? Big Bad Bo in La Casa. Check it in. Noon hour, baby. Yeah, it is lunchtime. All right. What do you got? Leftovers? Come on. What do you got? You're not going to believe this, but I got Sloppy Joe's.

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Orale. Yeah, yeah, yeah. So sit back and enjoy. I'm dropping the best 80s and 90s, and I'll tell you what the number one movie was at the box office over the weekend, because we gave away tickets during the week with my buddy Double J. All right, you ready? 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Let's keep it going. This is Ultra 90.1, dropping the best 80s and 90s during lunch hour with Big Bad Bo. Here we go.

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0: Si Metal, another great song. 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What's up?
1: How's it going, bro?
0: How you doing, brother?
1: I'm doing all right.
0: What are you doing, man? 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What are you, ¿qué estás haciendo?
1: Yes, sir. 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

And of course, Mr. Sanchez is going to give us a news update on what's happening around the world. Hey, like I always like to say, I like to squeeze in maybe three or four songs right before I head out. And I want to thank you guys for downloading the Radio Para Mi app. Yep, absolutely free during the summer. All right, don't touch that dial. I'll be right back. Hey, leave it alone. Leave it alone. I got some great songs coming up next on Ultra 94.1, best of the 80s and 90s. Nobody.

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1: From the studios of News Talk 710 KURV, I'm Sergio Sanchez, and this is your Ultra 90.1 News Break, made possible by Bert Ogden Cadillac of Edinburgh. Our neighbor, Elon Musk at SpaceX, says Starship 14 will feature an attempt to capture the vehicle on a tower at Starbase. Starship 13 completed all of its objectives, including the delivery of satellites. The U.S. will begin a phased opening of the country's southern cattle ports. The decision by the Department of Agriculture late last week will allow a limited amount of cattle to be imported from Mexico after the ports were closed in May to try to control the spread of New World screwworm. Measles cases have now surpassed last year's numbers, with over 5 months left in the year. We have about 2,300 cases nationwide. According to the FDA, the Cyclospora outbreak is still not under control. And from San Diego Comic-Con, it was revealed that there are two more movies coming from the MCU. One is Ghost Rider. The other is a third Black Panther film. Astros took 2 out of 3 from the White Sox this past weekend. Next up, still on the road, they're against the Angels. Choose your sauce. It's National Chicken Finger Day. And here's a new way to work your upper body. It's take your houseplant for a walk day. We got a heat alert for today and the entire week. Highs today and for the week should be around 105 Mid-Valley and Western Valley. 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

Ultra 90.1, moving forward with some Eminem and Rihanna. This is one of my favorite collaborations, something I never expected Eminem and Rihanna to collaborate. Love the Way You Lie. This is a song from 2010 produced by Alex the Kid. The song explores a destructive cycle of a volatile relationship. Singer-songwriter Skylar Grey helped write its memorable chorus before Rihanna recorded the final vocals. Eminem and Rihanna, Love the Way You Lie. It's Ultra 90.1 only. Good vibes.

Ultra 90.1, one of my favorites, artists, Rick Astley, who made a huge comeback. And not necessarily a comeback with brand new songs. It's just something about being Rickrolled, right? The kids were like, "Mom, you just got Rickrolled. What is that?" And my seven-year-old's talking about Rickrolls and Rick Astley. This song came out in 1987. And the song topped charts in both the United States and the United Kingdom. Two decades later, it found a completely new audience through Rickrolling, the internet prank that redirects unsuspecting users to its music video. So here you have it, Rick Astley, Never Gonna Give You Up. It's Ultra 90.1, only good vibes.

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1: El perfume perfecto te espera en Sanborns. Aprovecha 10% de descuento o hasta 13 meses sin intereses con tu tarjeta de crédito Sanborns y bancarias participantes.

0: objectives, including the delivery of satellites. The U.S. will begin a phased opening of the country's southern cattle ports. The decision by the Department of Agriculture late last week will allow a limited amount of cattle to be imported from Mexico after the ports were closed in May to try to control the spread of New World screwworm. Measles cases have now surpassed last year's numbers, with over 5 months left in the year. We have about 2,300 cases nationwide. According to the FDA, the Cyclospora outbreak is still not under control. And from San Diego Comic-Con, it was revealed that there are two more movies coming from the MCU. One is Ghost Rider. The other is a third Black Panther film. Astros took 2 out of 3 from the White Sox this past weekend. Next up, still on the road, they're against the Angels. Choose your sauce. It's National Chicken Finger Day. And here's a new way to work your upper body. It's take your houseplant for a walk day. We got a heat alert for today and the entire week. Highs today and for the week should be around 105 Mid-Valley and Western Valley. 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

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That's right. Saturday, August 1st, we'll see you all out the Plaza Mall to celebrate our Back to School Bash. And it's going to be so much fun. 9 a.m. to 12 p.m. Saturday, August 1st, La Plaza Mall. Go and join us for some fun, music, entertainment, and of course, be one of the first to receive your backpacks and school supplies. It is while supplies last, so make sure that you show up on time. Moving forward with some Starship. Nothing's gonna stop us now. It's Ultra 90.1. Only good vibes.

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This song is called Play Hard. That's what we do here at Together.

and Akon for this dance anthem. The track also builds its main melody around the instantly recognizable keyboard hook associated with Alice DJ's Eurodance favorite, Better Off Alone. Gedda's official release credits Ne-Yo and Akon as its featured vocalist. So here you have it. David Gedda, Ne-Yo, and Akon play hard. It's Ultra 90.1. Only good vibes.

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4: 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Our neighbor, Elon Musk at SpaceX, says Starship 14 will feature an attempt to capture the vehicle on a tower at Starbase. Starship 13 completed all of its objectives, including the delivery of satellites. The U.S. will begin a phased opening of the country's southern cattle ports. The decision by the Department of Agriculture late last week will allow a limited amount of cattle to be imported from Mexico after the ports were closed in May to try to control the spread of New World screwworm. Measles cases have now surpassed last year's numbers, with over 5 months left in the year. We have about 2,300 cases nationwide. According to the FDA, the Cyclospora outbreak is still not under control. And from San Diego Comic-Con, it was revealed that there are two more movies coming from the MCU. One is Ghost Rider, the other is a third Black Panther film. Astros took 2 out of 3 from the White Sox this past weekend. Next up, still on the road, they're against the Angels. Choose your sauce. It's National Chicken Finger Day. And here's a new way to work your upper body. It's take your houseplant for a walk day. We got a heat alert for today and the entire week. Highs today and for the week should be around 105 Mid-Valley and Western Valley. Stay current with all the news and talk of your day. 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

Ultra 90.1. It's your girl, Allie. The 3 o'clock hour is underway. We're going to kick off this hour with some Bon Jovi, It's My Life. This was from early 2000, released after Bon Jovi had been away from the pop charts for several years. This anthem introduced the band to a younger generation. The lyrics reference Tommy and Gina from Living on

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4: From the studios of News Talk 710 KURV, I'm Sergio Sanchez, and this is your Ultra 90.1 News Break, made possible by Bert Ogden Cadillac of Edinburgh. Our neighbor, Elon Musk at SpaceX, says Starship 14 will feature an attempt to capture the vehicle on a tower at Starbase. Starship 13 completed all of its objectives, including the delivery of satellites. The U.S. will begin a phased opening of the country's southern cattle ports. The decision by the Department of Agriculture late last week will allow a limited amount of cattle to be imported from Mexico after the ports were closed in May to try to control the spread of New World screwworm. Measles cases have now surpassed last year's numbers, with over 5 months left in the year. We have about 2,300 cases nationwide. According to the FDA, the Cyclospora outbreak is still not under control. And from San Diego Comic-Con, it was revealed that there are two more movies coming from the MCU. One is Ghost Rider, the other is a third Black Panther film. Astros took 2 out of 3 from the White Sox this past weekend. Next up, still on the road, they're against the Angels. Choose your sauce. It's National Chicken Finger Day. And here's a new way to work your upper body. It's take your houseplant for a walk day. We got a heat alert for today and the entire week. Highs today and for the week should be around 105 Mid-Valley and Western Valley. Stay current with all the news and talk of your day. 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

Only good vibes with your girl B on the MIC. What is up, Ultra fans? Hope you're having a great Monday. It's the beginning of the week and the last week of July. Let's get it, let's get it, let's get it. 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Up next, we got Major Lazer with Light It Up the Remix. 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
1: Only goodbyes with your girl, be on the MIC. Y'all, today, there's a few national days. For one, it is National Creme Brulee Day, if you are into that. You know, I tried creme brulee once. I had not tried it before. And I said, yo, this is maicena. Have you ever tried maicena, the Mexican little packet? That's what it is, except they make it all fancy and whatnot with the top. They, like, flame it all up and whatnot. Pretty bomb, I'm not gonna lie, but there's these donuts also that have that inside. It's so good. My favorite. But yes, National Creme Brulee Day, National Scotch Day, and it is also National Love is Kind Day, reminding us that how we treat people matters, all right? And there's a lot of people out there dealing with some type of abuse, whether it's physical violence, mental abuse, emotional abuse. And it's hard to get out of that sometimes, you know. So today is a day that we remind you to be nice to people. And if you're in a situation, to remind you that you can free yourself from that. You just got to make it happen. It's up to you. Let's keep it moving here in Ultra. Only good vibes. We got Ed Sheeran with Perfect. Raise it up here in Ultra 90.1.

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0: 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Only good vibes.
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7: 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Our neighbor, Elon Musk at SpaceX, says Starship 14 will feature an attempt to capture the vehicle on a tower at Starbase. Starship 13 completed all of its objectives, including the delivery of satellites. The U.S. will begin a phased opening of the country's southern cattle ports. The decision by the Department of Agriculture late last week will allow a limited amount of cattle to be imported from Mexico after the ports were closed in May to try to control the spread of New World screwworm. Measles cases have now surpassed last year's numbers, with over 5 months left in the year. We have about 2,300 cases nationwide. According to the FDA, the Cyclospora outbreak is still not under control.

0: And from San Diego Comic-Con, it was revealed that there are two more movies coming from the MCU. One is Ghost Rider, the other is a third Black Panther film. Astros took 2 out of 3 from the White Sox this past weekend. Next up, still on the road, they're against the Angels. Choose your sauce. It's National Chicken Finger Day. And here's a new way to work your upper body. It's take your houseplant for a walk day. We got a heat alert for today and the entire week. Highs today and for the week should be around 105 Mid-Valley and Western Valley. Stay current with all the news and talk of your day. 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

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And I got you with Only Good Vibes and some Paula Abdul next. 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

0: Ultra 90.1, y'all, OMG. Okay, I know there's a lot of Usher fans out there, but recently, Mr. Usher had a show where they invited a very beautiful lady up, you know, and he kind of does this whole dancey dance on them. It's part of a show, whatever, right? Well, let me tell you something. Apparently, he read the room. You know, he was like, oh, it didn't feel like she was really feeling it for him. She was there. She was, you know, doing her thing. They put her on the bed, whatever, la, la, la. But he did notice that she wasn't really, like, engaging, you know? Like, so he's like, she's not into it. Take her off. So they took her off the stage. Now it became a whole viral thing and everybody's talking about it. And this girl came out saying that she was picked. They had floor seats with her mom, and then they moved them to a VIP section. So they already had, you know, their eye on her. And then they put her up. They did not ask her, apparently, allegedly, you know? So yeah, but you know, she went on social media talking about, yeah, that's pretty privileged, and y'all could never, I looked hot, and la, la, la. Like, did you really have to bring that attitude, you know? But yeah, she got picked, and then she just wasn't really flowing with it. Maybe she was nervous. I mean, I don't know. Now it's like a whole viral thing, and she's getting interviewed, and la, la, la. Now, if you were this lady, this woman, and Usher had you on a bed on stage, would you let Usher do his thing? Let me know, ladies. 956-400-2348. I want to know. Well, at least he noticed that she was a little uncomfortable, right? Well, there you go. You know? Anyway, let's keep it moving with some Usher. Why not? Young Jeezy, love in this club.
1: I do it for the ladies. I gotta keep it hood. But we have

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And y'all, this is for me, girl, Beulah MIC. But before I jet set and go, I just want to give a huge shout out to my girl, Ashley. Happy birthday, Ash. Hope you have a wonderful and amazing birthday. Hope it's been amazing so far. And we'll catch you later at the dive at 495. Happy birthday, Ash. Enjoy it. Love you. And if anybody else is celebrating a birthday out there, happy birthday to you. Let's keep it moving. We got some Megan Trainor up next with All About That Bass. No Tremble. Let's hear it. E-win-a-bye.